The building blocks of rock and roll. The Beatles, Stones, Zeppelin. They paved the way for AC/DC and Van Halen. 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
3: At the World Cup right now on Fox TV from Miami, a frenzied crowd. Colombia and Portugal scoreless through 42 minutes. Also late first half at the game going on in Atlanta on FS1. Uzbekistan, 0-2, is leading Congo DR 1-0. Earlier in Philadelphia, Croatia was a 2-1 winner over Ghana on a goal in the 83rd minute. England stayed undefeated, winning 2-0 over Panama, which finished 0-3 and is out of the tournament. Both of England's goals came after the 60th minute. The group stage ends tonight. The next U.S. game is Wednesday night. In the WNBA, Phoenix won at Toronto. Victor Hovland leads by one stroke in Connecticut over Scottie Scheffler. To Major League Baseball, the Rays are ahead 4-1 over the Diamondbacks. Top of the eighth, Yankees already lost 4-1 at Boston. White Sox won again 2-1 over

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1: Isolated showers tonight, lows near 60, southeast winds near 5, gusting to 20. Tomorrow, partly sunny, a chance of showers, possibly an afternoon thunderstorm, 87. Tomorrow night, cloudy, 73. Monday, sunny, 95. Tuesday, sunny, isolated showers and thunderstorms, 96. Wednesday, sunny, a slight chance of showers and thunderstorms, 95.
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3: Congo DR might be advancing to the round of 32 at the World Cup. It has scored two second-half goals to take the lead 2-1 against Uzbekistan, which could be exiting with an 0-3 record in the tournament, its first-ever World Cup. In the 84th minute in Miami on Fox TV, Colombia and Portugal are still scoreless, although there have been plenty of attempts at goal. In fact, a 21-12 advantage for Colombia in this game. Croatia, a 2-1 win over Ghana earlier on a goal in the 83rd minute. England 2-0 over Panama to win that group. The group stage ends tonight. The first round of 32 game is Canada against South Africa Sunday afternoon in L.A. And Canada star Alphonso Davies is available to play after hamstring injuries. Victor Hovland leads by one stroke in Connecticut. Baseball wins for Boston.

0: Boston and the Mets.
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3: Isolated showers tonight, lows near 60, southeast winds near 5, gusting to 20. Tomorrow, partly sunny, a chance of showers, possibly an afternoon thunderstorm, 87. Tomorrow night, cloudy, 73. Monday, sunny, 95. Tuesday, sunny, isolated showers and thunderstorms, 96. Wednesday, sunny, a slight chance of showers and thunderstorms, 95.
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3: Tonight's two late games of the World Cup underway, each scoreless early. 2-0 Argentina did not start Lionel Messi against last place Jordan. Algeria versus Austria going on FS1. Congo DR with three goals in the second half won 3-1 over Uzbekistan, which finished 0-3. Congo had never won a game in the World Cup. Colombia tied 0-0 against Portugal. Colombia is the group winner. It had outshot Portugal 24-13 tonight. Croatia on a goal in the 83rd minute, won 2-1 over Ghana. England wins its group 2-0 today's final against Panama, which finished 0-3. Scotland coach Steve Clark stepped down. Victor Hovland leads by one stroke in Connecticut. And on the late night baseball scoreboard, the Dodgers have just taken a 5-1 lead in the sixth inning at San Diego. Earlier, Boston beat the Yankees 4-1, while Tampa Bay was a 4-2 winner over Arizona.
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5: Isolated showers overnight. Temperatures near 60 at daybreak. Southeast winds near 5, gusting 20. Sunday, partly sunny, a chance of showers, possibly an afternoon thunderstorm, 87. Sunday night, cloudy, 73. Monday, sunny, 95. Tuesday, sunny, isolated showers and thunderstorms, 96. Wednesday, sunny, a slight chance of showers, 95.
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1: From the Fox Sports Studios in Los Angeles, here's Steve DeSager.
2: Yet another great night at the World Cup, and the group stage has ended. The new round of 32 starts Sunday afternoon with one game in L.A., Canada against South Africa. Lionel Messi entered Argentina's game tonight in Dallas as a sub in the 60th minute and scored in the 80th minute. Argentina 3-1 over Jordan. Austria, facing elimination, got a goal in the 96th minute to advance thanks to a 3-3 tie against Algeria, so Iran is out. Congo DR was facing elimination but got three goals in the second half in a 3-1 win over Uzbekistan. Colombia is a group winner after its 0-0 tie against Portugal. England won its group 2-0 over Panama, and Croatia was a 2-1 winner against Ghana. Victor Hovland leads by one stroke in Connecticut over Scotty Scheffler. The Dodgers were 15-3 winners at San Diego. The Giants shut out the Braves 5-0, holding them to one hit.
3: Isolated showers overnight. Temperatures near 60 at daybreak. Southeast winds near 5, gusting 20. Sunday, partly sunny, a chance of showers, possibly an afternoon thunderstorm, 87. Sunday night, cloudy, 73. Monday, sunny, 95. Tuesday, sunny, isolated showers and thunderstorms, 96. Wednesday, sunny, a slight chance of showers, 95.
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0: Isolated showers overnight. Temperatures near 60 at daybreak. Southeast winds near 5, gusting 20. Sunday, partly sunny, a chance of showers, possibly an afternoon thunderstorm, 87. Sunday night, cloudy, 73. Monday, sunny, 95. Tuesday, sunny, isolated showers and thunderstorms, 96. Wednesday, sunny, a slight chance of showers, 95.
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1: From the Fox Sports studios in Los Angeles, here's Steve DeSager.
2: Yet another great night at the World Cup, and the group stage has ended. The new round of 32 starts Sunday afternoon with one game in L.A., Canada against South Africa. Lionel Messi entered Argentina's game tonight in Dallas as a sub in the 60th minute and scored in the 80th minute. Argentina 3-1 over Jordan. Austria, facing elimination, got a goal in the 96th minute to advance thanks to a 3-3 tie against Algeria, so Iran is out. Congo DR was facing elimination but got three goals in the second half in a 3-1 win over Uzbekistan. Colombia is a group winner after its 0-0 tie against Portugal. England won its group 2-0 over Panama, and Croatia was a 2-1 winner against Ghana. Victor Hovland leads by one stroke in Connecticut over Scotty Scheffler. The Dodgers were 15-3 winners at San Diego. The Giants shut out the Braves 5-0, holding them to one hit.
3: Isolated showers overnight. Temperatures near 60 at daybreak. Southeast winds near 5, gusting 20. Sunday, partly sunny, a chance of showers, possibly an afternoon thunderstorm, 87. Sunday night, cloudy, 73. Monday, sunny, 95. Tuesday, sunny, isolated showers and thunderstorms, 96. Wednesday, sunny, a slight chance of showers, 95.
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0: Isolated showers overnight. Temperatures near 60 at daybreak. Southeast winds near 5, gusting 20. Sunday, partly sunny, a chance of showers, possibly an afternoon thunderstorm, 87. Sunday night, cloudy, 73. Monday, sunny, 95. Tuesday, sunny, isolated showers and thunderstorms, 96. Wednesday, sunny, a slight chance of showers, 95.
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1: From the Fox Sports Studios in Los Angeles. 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
2: Yet another great night at the World Cup, and the group stage has ended. The new round of 32 starts Sunday afternoon with one game in L.A., Canada against South Africa. Lionel Messi entered Argentina's game tonight in Dallas as a sub in the 60th minute and scored in the 80th minute, Argentina 3-1 over Jordan. Austria, facing elimination, got a goal in the 96th minute to advance thanks to a 3-3 tie against Algeria, so Iran is out. Congo DR was facing elimination, but got three goals in the second half in a 3-1 win over Uzbekistan. Colombia is a group winner after its 0-0 tie against Portugal. England won its group 2-0 over Panama, and Croatia was a 2-1 winner against Ghana. Victor Hovland leads by one stroke in Connecticut over Scottie Scheffler. The Dodgers were 15-3 winners at San Diego. The Giants shut out the Braves 5-0, holding them to one hit.
3: Isolated showers overnight. Temperatures near 60 at daybreak. Southeast winds near 5, gusting 20. Sunday, partly sunny, a chance of showers, possibly an afternoon thunderstorm, 87. Sunday night, cloudy, 73. Monday, sunny, 95. Tuesday, sunny, isolated showers and thunderstorms, 96. Wednesday, sunny, a slight chance of showers, 95.
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5: Partly sunny today, a chance of showers, possibly an afternoon thunderstorm. Highs in the upper 80s, southeast winds 10 to 15, gusting to 25. Tonight cloudy, 73. Tomorrow sunny, 95. Tomorrow night partly cloudy, 76. Tuesday sunny, isolated showers and thunderstorms, 96. Wednesday sunny, a slight chance of showers and thunderstorms, 95.
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1: Today from the Wisconsin Beef Council, we welcome in Angie Horkin as we have the final month of the first half of the year underway today.
2: We do.
1: Is that not depressing or what?
2: I don't know. Where did it go?
1: It went by pretty quick.
2: It's June.
1: Now that we're in summertime, and it's summertime. Definitely grilling season,
2: isn't it? Definitely grilling season. So I kind of like talking about steaks this month. May's Burger Month,
1: right,
2: National Burger Month. We had National Burger Day in there, like May 28th. It's Beef Month. So we've covered everything, burgers. So let's move on to steaks.
1: Yes, good idea.
2: They're wonderful on the grill, and there's so many

0: different steaks you can grill, so many different options. When I think about grilling steak, I kind of like to classify them into two categories. You've got your grill-ready steaks. Mm-hmm. So those that you can walk into the supermarket or the meat market, grab them, take them home, put a little salt and pepper on them, and throw them on the grill. Easy.
1: Yeah.
0: You have your not grill-ready steaks, those that need a little love. They need a little tenderizing. Mm-hmm. They are usually more economical, but you have to, they're not as convenient.
1: A little work.
0: Yeah. They're a little work, yes. So you want to marinate, maybe. I like to marinate 24 hours. So those steaks that are not as tender, they need that acidic ingredient in a marinade.
1: Plan ahead a little bit.
0: Yeah.
1: Give yourself the time.
0: Yeah. Yeah. Plan ahead. You can definitely only like marinate all day. Like maybe in the morning, make up a marinade, marinate it all day while you're at work, or and then grill that night. But I just like to do it the night before. I'm a firm believer of it's really hard to over marinate a steak.
1: Okay.
0: Yeah.
1: Yeah.
0: Other tenderization methods. Buy a little needle tenderizer. That's nice. Kind of breaks up the muscles. I like those better than like a pounder.
1: Yeah.
0: The old meat mallet. Because if you're pounding them,
1: do some damage, couldn't you?
0: You do some damage, and then they're not as good on the grill.
1: Yeah.
0: Because you're losing your steak.
1: Mm-hmm. Right.
0: So, yeah. I mean, beeftips.com, we have a full rubs and marinades kind of page just with rubs and marinades. Then you can put that on whatever kind of steak you like, whatever you shop for, whatever's on sale, maybe, mm-hmm. if you want to go out and just pick one up. And then we do have an information page on rubs and marinades. So a little more info if you're maybe new to marinating, what makes a good marinade, what kind of key ingredients you need, stuff like that.
1: And if you have any questions, ask the folks in the meat department at your
0: Definitely.
1: Grocery store. They're
0: yeah.
1: experts. They would know, right?
0: They are experts.
1: Mm-hmm.
0: Look them up, talk to them. Yeah, they should be able to help you out. Some of the, so I have this month, I'm featuring steaks from both categories.
1: Okay.
0: Those nice premium grill ready steaks.
1: Mm-hmm.
0: And then those that need a little love, a little tenderizing. So I've got a ribeye recipe, a T-bone recipe on the As Seen on TV page. And actually those recipes I picked because you can use any steak in them. Because the ribeye has, you make a blue cheese butter.
1: Hey, ooh.
0: It's dairy month.
1: Yes.
0: Let's throw in a little butter.
1: Sure.
0: Okay.
1: So and cheese.
0: Make a flavor. Yeah. Make a flavored butter. So just take a half a stick of butter, soften it, leave it on the counter a couple hours, put it in the sun,
1: mm-hmm.
0: get it nice and soft. Throw in some crumbled blue cheese, some sun-dried tomatoes, and some fresh parsley. And then I just take a big piece of plastic wrap, put it in the middle, and then kind of roll it up and form a log. So you can cut it off as little pats,
1: yeah.
0: kind of similar to that size of a stick of butter, that girth.
1: Mm-hmm.
0: And then pop it back in the fridge, get it nice and cooled, and then grill your steaks. Calls for ribeyes, but you could put this butter on anything, any steak, and it would taste delicious. Grill them up like you to your liking, to your temperature that you like, and then put a big old pat of the blue cheese butter on top.
1: Ooh, doctor.
0: Delicious.
1: Sounds really good.
0: It does. Yeah. So ribeyes, T-bones, any of those grill ready steaks, up top sirloins, petite sirloins, strips, any of those are kind of in that category of grill ready. Then the T-bone recipe just has a kind of fun barbecue rub on it. And
1: okay.
0: it is more of a wet rub. It's not a dry rub because it's got a little bit of apple cider vinegar in it.
1: Okay.
0: And I used the garlic. So that's kind of a wet, instead of mincing mm-hmm. up fresh garlic, mm-hmm. I buy it in a little squeeze
1: jar.
0: It's like the best invention. Put that in. And then you get some chili powder in there, some smoked paprika, some other cumin, some other spices. And it's a fun wet rub, so you can grill your steak, put it on before you grill or after you grill, however you like. And that could go on any steak.
1: Hmm.
0: Then I've got some grilled Southwest steaks. That is chuck eyes, I believe. I got a Mediterranean chuck steak. And the Floribean, top one up there, you make a avocado, kind of like a guacamole in your food processor.
1: Oh, yeah.
0: To serve with it. And then it's got a side of black bean corn kind of salsa. So kind of fun, kind of fresh. And actually, that one uses chuck eyes. So the Southwest must use, eye round. So any of those round mm-hmm. steaks need some love. They need the tenderizing. Chuck eyes are kind of on the verge. They could be either way because they're cut kind of from the end of the chuck, so they're really close.

0: the chuck. So they can be tender. They cannot. I mean, it depends. But the Floribian calls for a mojo marinade. Ooh. So, yeah, I haven't tried that one yet, but I'm pretty excited for it. I think it's going to be fun. It's got that fun kind of Hawaiian-y flavor, which...
1: A little tanginess.
0: You know, if I'm... Like, if you're not taking a vacation, like... Some people I know, like me, let's have a vacation at dinner.
1: At the grill.
0: At the grill.
1: Talking with Angie Horkin from the Wisconsin Beef Council. Speaking at the grill online, you also have some grilling tips when you get the piece of meat, right?
0: We do. So we got a link to our Grill Like You Mean It page. So tons of grilling videos on there, grilling tips, cooking charts, downloadable PDFs, links to our recipe collections, kind of everything you need to know at everything you didn't know you needed to know, right. Mm-hmm. But maybe would be helpful.
1: Or you knew at one point and you're forgotten.
0: Right, and you just need a refresher. Take a couple minutes, check that out. We have a link to that page right from the homepage of beeftips.com. And then all the recipes we specifically talked about are on the As Seen on TV page on beeftips.com.
1: Coolness. Looking forward to it.
0: Yeah.
1: So you have no vacation plans for June here?
0: Negative.
1: No.
0: Well, we got half of first crop done.
1: Okay.
0: So we're rocking.
1: Okay.
0: Yeah.
1: Sounds
0: we're good.
1: Great. Thanks, Angie.
0: You're welcome.
1: Again, go to beeftips.com. That's Angie Horkin from the Wisconsin Beef Council.
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4: Yet another great night at the World Cup, and the group stage has ended. The new round of 32 starts Sunday afternoon with one game in L.A., Canada against South Africa. Lionel Messi entered Argentina's game tonight in Dallas as a sub in the 60th minute and scored in the 80th minute. Argentina 3-1 over Jordan. Austria, facing elimination, got a goal in the 96th minute to advance thanks to a 3-3 tie against Algeria, so Iran is out. Congo DR was facing elimination but got three goals in the second half in a 3-1 win over Uzbekistan. Colombia is a group winner after its 0-0 tie against Portugal. England won its group 2-0 over Panama, and Croatia was a 2-1 winner against Ghana. Victor Hovland leads by one stroke in Connecticut over Scottie Scheffler. The Dodgers were 15-3 winners at San Diego. The Giants shut out the Braves 5-0, holding them to one hit.
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6: Partly sunny today, a chance of showers, possibly an afternoon thunderstorm. Highs in the upper 80s, southeast winds 10 to 15, gusting to 25. Tonight, cloudy, 73. Tomorrow, sunny, 95. Tomorrow night, partly cloudy, 76. Tuesday, sunny, isolated showers and thunderstorms, 96. Wednesday, sunny, a slight chance of showers and thunderstorms, 95.
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3: Yet another great night at the World Cup, and the group stage has ended. The new round of 32 starts Sunday afternoon with one game in L.A., Canada against South Africa. Lionel Messi entered Argentina's game tonight in Dallas as a sub in the 60th minute and scored in the 80th minute. Argentina 3-1 over Jordan. Austria, facing elimination, got a goal in the 96th minute to advance thanks to a 3-3 tie against Algeria, so Iran is out. Congo DR was facing elimination, but got three goals in the second half in a 3-1 win over Uzbekistan. Colombia is a group winner after its 0-0 tie against Portugal. England won its group 2-0 over Panama, and Croatia was a 2-1 winner against Ghana. Victor Hovland leads by one stroke in Connecticut over Scottie Scheffler. The Dodgers were 15-3 winners at San Diego. The Giants shut out the Braves 5-0, holding them to one hit.
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5: Partly sunny today, a chance of showers, possibly an afternoon thunderstorm. Highs in the upper 80s, southeast winds 10 to 15, gusting to 25. Tonight, cloudy, 73. Tomorrow, sunny, 95. Tomorrow night, partly cloudy, 76. Tuesday, sunny, isolated showers and thunderstorms, 96. Wednesday, sunny, a slight chance of showers and thunderstorms, 95.
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5: Partly sunny today, a chance of showers, possibly an afternoon thunderstorm. Highs in the upper 80s, southeast winds 10 to 15, gusting to 25. Tonight cloudy, 73. Tomorrow sunny, 95. Tomorrow night partly cloudy, 76. Tuesday sunny, isolated showers and thunderstorms, 96. Wednesday sunny, a slight chance of showers and thunderstorms, 95.
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1: Partly sunny today, a chance of showers, possibly an afternoon thunderstorm, highs in the upper 80s, southeast winds 10 to 15, gusting to 25. Tonight, cloudy, 73. Tomorrow, sunny, 95. Tomorrow night, partly cloudy, 76. Tuesday, sunny, isolated showers and thunderstorms, 96. Wednesday, sunny, a slight chance of showers and thunderstorms, 95.
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Did you watch the original Blair Witch Project? Heck no. I'm Dylan. If you've been listening to me for any amount of time, you know I'm a big chicken. I don't like horror movies, but I know a lot of people do. So Lionsgate has scheduled its remake of the Blair Witch Project, and that will be out next year. It's September of 2027 is when we're going to get that.

Morgan Freeman. Yeah, actor Morgan Freeman going to give us a blues album. It will be out the first part of August. Morgan Freeman, huge blues fan. In fact, he owns a blues club in Biloxi, Mississippi. I kind of wish this was a spoken word album, you know, because that voice.

0: Is there anybody in your life that you would say is determined, they don't quit? Like, you can put them up against a brick wall, and they're just going to keep at it until they knock that wall down. I want to talk to you about a delivery robot that wouldn't quit.
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I'm

0: Some people believe that grit and determination will take you places that raw talent won't. Thanks for listening. I'm Dylan. Is there anybody in your life that just doesn't quit? You put them up against a brick wall and they're not going to stop. A delivery robot was making a delivery in Arizona, Chandler, Arizona, and the robot walked right into a SWAT situation. Yeah, rolled right into it and then ignored the police commands. They're like, hey, robot, beat it. Get out of here. So finally they call the technician, haul away the bot. So the determination not to quit, something we admire in humans, but we dislike in robots.
1: For years, a steaming cup of Earl Grey was my morning ritual. However, a charming establishment nestled in the heart of Terma introduced me to a new world of flavors. The rich, robust notes of their carefully brewed coffee have become a delightful morning surprise. 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
5: Partly sunny this afternoon, a chance of showers, possibly a thunderstorm. Temperatures in the upper 80s, southeast winds 10 to 15, gusting to 25. Tonight cloudy, 73. Tomorrow sunny, 95. Tomorrow night partly cloudy, 76. Tuesday sunny, isolated showers and thunderstorms, 96. Wednesday sunny, a slight chance of showers and thunderstorms, 95.
6: 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Life is so much better when it rocks.

Do you use a loofah or a washcloth when you're in the shower or in the tub? Thanks for hanging out. I'm Dylan. Dermatologists say, hey, if you're still using a washcloth or a loofah every day, you might want to stop. Your hands are the best for getting you clean in the shower. And that loofah, you know, that washcloth can hold bacteria. How old is your loofah? Do you have one in the shower? Because I do. Let's not go there. It's probably time for me to get a new one or use my hand.

Madonna. Maybe you're thinking, Dylan, we're going to talk about Madonna. Well, Madonna says she doesn't want to get naked anymore. Here's the quote. I want to do what people are not doing, which is thinking and wearing clothes. She's not wrong. Madonna is now 67 years old.

0: tell me this one has not happened to you. 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You want to give them some of your money, and one of the employees tries to talk you out of spending the money. We'll discuss this more in just a moment. Thanks for listening. I'm Dylan.
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0: Okay, so there you are. You walk into this business, into this establishment, and you want to purchase something, and the employee tries to talk you out of it. There's a young man that has gone viral on TikTok for telling customers that, hey, do you want to eat this? Because it's got 148 grams of sugar in it. So the customer showed up at the establishment, and the employee says, hey, hey, hey, do you realize there's a lot of sugar in that? Are you trying to talk me out of the thing I showed up to purchase that? Oh, that is not how you get the promotion at work. Not at all. Now, this establishment did not fire the employee. They did reprimand him, but he's still working there.
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5: Partly sunny this afternoon, a chance of showers, possibly a thunderstorm, temperatures in the upper 80s, southeast wind.

0: 10 to 15, gusting to 25. Tonight, cloudy, 73. Tomorrow, sunny, 95. Tomorrow night, partly cloudy, 76. Tuesday, sunny, isolated showers and thunderstorms, 96. Wednesday, sunny, a slight chance of showers and thunderstorms, 95.
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Love a good road trip. I do. There's just something about taking a long drive helps me clear my head. The worst states for a road trip. How'd they come up with this? They looked at national parks, amusement parks, beaches, lakes, scenic drives. So the worst, Delaware, Connecticut, Maryland, Vermont, Massachusetts, New Mexico, Montana, New Hampshire, Nebraska, not making the list. Listen, I can make fun of it because that's where I grew up. I mean, you could be in Nebraska on I-80 for hours and see nothing but corn. So I really think Vermont, maybe even Maryland, you know, not getting the right treatment on this one.

Pink Floyd fans, this is pretty cool. David Gilmour, you can watch him play Wish You Were Here in his home studio and then talk about the song's creation. So loudersound.com has that. He looks good. David Gilmour's looking good.

0: Are people constantly doing this to you? 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You're too loud. Yeah, my whole life. 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I cannot wait to share this next story with my family. We'll get to it in just a couple of minutes.
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1: Are you a loud person? Most of us are of the age. If we're loud, we're aware of it. I'm Dylan. Yeah, of course I'm a loud person. People have gone shh to me my whole life. An Australian air conditioner cleaner and honorary town crier, this guy's name is Joseph, has just claimed the Guinness World Record for the world's loudest shout. 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I'm not even close.
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4: The knockout round of the World Cup kicks off today at 3 p.m. Eastern from Los Angeles as Canada takes on South Africa. That's the only game on today's World Cup schedule. Meanwhile, South Korea head coach Hong Myung-bo resigned a short time ago after his team was officially eliminated yesterday during the group stage. This comes in the wake of the president of South Korea issuing a statement condemning the team's performance at the World Cup and vowing to conduct an investigation. On the field on Saturday night, Argentina defeated Jordan 3-1. Lionel Messi became the first player to score in 7 consecutive World Cup matches. He has 6 goals in 3 matches in this year's tournament. Austria and Algeria finished in a dramatic 3-3 tie, meaning that both teams advanced to the knockout round.
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6: Partly sunny this afternoon. A chance of showers, possibly a thunderstorm. Temperatures in the upper 80s. Southeast winds 10 to 15, gusting to 25. Tonight, cloudy, 73. Tomorrow, sunny, 95. Tomorrow night, partly cloudy, 76. Tuesday, sunny, isolated showers and thunderstorms, 96. Wednesday, sunny, a slight chance of showers and thunderstorms, 95.
7: 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Life is so much better when it rocks.

Does anybody have a count on exactly how many Yellowstone spinoffs we've had at this point? Who knows? We've been watching Dutton Ranch, and oh man, it's so good. Do I even say it's just as good as the original Yellowstone? Now, this one is the Beth and Rip spinoff. The good news is, if you love it as much as I do, they have ordered another season of it, so it's not going away anytime soon.

Joy Division about to give us a huge collection. So this is coming out September 25th. 16 performances across 14 CDs sourced from audience-recorded cassettes, soundboard tapes, broadcast recordings. Again, that's going to be out September 25th. Joy Division New Order going into the Rock and Roll Hall of Fame this year in November.

0: outdated technology that you love and you still use, but most people would, you know, turn up their nose at it. I'm Dylan. Just the first couple of things. Record player. Ooh, stick shift, driving a manual transmission. We're going to talk more about this in just a couple of minutes.
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Is there a piece of outdated technology that you still use because you love it? I'm Dylan. Yeah, there's actually quite a few things. A 47-year-old man in the UK was arrested recently for burning and selling CDs. When was the last time you saw a CD burner? So he got 2 years suspended prison sentence and then 250 hours of community service. So back to this tech that a lot of people would think is old. What would you say? What about a stick shift? What about a Game Boy? Musicians, what about tube amps? I mean, we could go on and on.

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2: News out of the NBA is the Charlotte Hornets are trading Miles Bridges, a 2029 first-round pick, and a 2027 second-round pick to the Phoenix Suns for Grayson Allen, Royce O'Neal, and 2033 first-round pick. The first match of the knockout round of the World Cup begins about less than an hour from now as Canada will be taking on South Africa. This will be the first World Cup knockout stage game for both nations, and that starts at 3 p.m. Eastern from Los Angeles on Fox TV. South Korea head coach Hong Myung-bo has announced he will resign after the nation's president called for the sports ministry to investigate the national team's World Cup group stage exit. The Travelers Championship Victor Hovland has a one-stroke lead over Scottie Scheffler at 20 under par. Hovland and Scheffler in the final group this afternoon and will tee off at 2:55 Eastern time. In baseball, Rangers outfielder Wyatt Langford will remain on IL through the All-Star break with a strained left hamstring. Rangers shutting out the Blue Jays 1-0 bottom of the second.
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4: Partly sunny this afternoon, a chance of showers, possibly a thunderstorm, temperatures in the upper 80s, southeast winds 10 to 15, gusting to 25. Tonight cloudy, 73, tomorrow sunny, 95, tomorrow night partly cloudy, 76, Tuesday sunny, isolated showers and thunderstorms, 96, Wednesday sunny, a slight chance of showers and thunderstorms, 95.
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2: We are just underway in the first match of the knockout round of the World Cup between Canada and South Africa, heading to the 12th minute in Los Angeles. Since it's taking place in LA, it makes Canada the first host nation to play a World Cup game outside of its country, and you can catch it right now on Fox. South Korea manager Hong Myung-bo has announced he will resign after the nation's president called for the sports ministry to investigate the national team's World Cup group stage exit. And in news out of the NBA is the Charlotte Hornets are trading Miles Bridges, a 2029 first-round pick, and a 2027 second-round pick to the Phoenix Suns in exchange for Grayson Allen, Royce O'Neal, and a 2033 first-round pick. And at the Travelers Championship in golf, we are all tied up between Victor Hovland and Scottie Scheffler at 19 under par. In baseball right now, Tiger is outscoring the Astros 2-0 bottom of the fifth.
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5: Partly sunny this afternoon, a chance of showers, possibly a thunderstorm. Temperatures in the upper 80s, southeast winds 10 to 15, gusting to 25. Tonight, cloudy, 73. Tomorrow, sunny, 95. Tomorrow night, partly cloudy, 76. Tuesday, sunny, isolated showers and thunderstorms, 96. Wednesday, sunny, a slight chance of showers and thunderstorms, 95.
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1: 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Hi, this is Mark Mickelson from Larkin's GMC in Tillamook. 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
7: Right now, the first match of the knockout round in the World Cup. It is scoreless between South Africa and Canada heading into the 52nd minute, taking place in Los Angeles, which makes Canada the first host nation to play a World Cup game outside of its country. And you can catch it right now on Fox. News out of the NBA, as the Charlotte Hornets are trading Miles Bridges, a 2029 first round pick and a 2027 second round pick, to the Phoenix Suns in exchange for Grayson Allen, Royce O'Neal, and a 2033 first round pick. At the final round in the Travelers Championship, Scottie Scheffler has a one-stroke lead at 20 under par through five holes. Victor Hovland at 19 under. In baseball, the Rays took down the Diamondbacks 5-1 thanks to Junior Caminero. He's had seven home runs in his last six games. The Angels are shutting out the Athletics 4-0 bottom of the third, scoreless between the Braves and Giants bottom of the first.
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1: Cloudy tonight, lows in the mid-70s, southeast winds 5 to 10, gusting to 25. Tomorrow, sunny, 95. Tomorrow night, partly cloudy, 76. Tuesday, sunny, isolated showers and thunderstorms, 96. Wednesday, sunny, a slight chance of showers and thunderstorms, 95. Thursday, sunny, isolated showers and thunderstorms, 96.
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3: The first match of the knockout round in the World Cup came down to the wire.
4: Now this would be a lovely time to score a goal if you're Canadian. Schaffelberg, play by Opel. And the strike from Yastokia!
3: Fox TV on the call. Canada scored in the 91st minute to advance to the final round of 16. Final score 1-0 over South Africa. News out of the NBA is the Charlotte Hornets are trading Miles Bridges, a 2029 first round pick and a 2027 second round pick to the Phoenix Suns in exchange for Grayson Allen, Royce O'Neal, and a 2033 first round pick. At the Travelers Championship, Scottie Scheffler has a one stroke lead at 20 under par through 10 holes. In baseball, Junior Caminero has hit 7 home runs in his last 6 games as the Rays took down the Diamondbacks 5-1 for their 5th straight win.
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1: Cloudy tonight, lows in the mid-70s, southeast winds 5 to 10, gusting to 25. Tomorrow, sunny, 95, tomorrow night partly cloudy, 76. Tuesday, sunny, isolated showers and thunderstorms, 96. Wednesday, sunny, a slight chance of showers and thunderstorms, 95. Thursday, sunny, isolated showers and thunderstorms, 96.
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3: At the World Cup, Canada and South Africa, both nations making it to the round of 32 for the first time in history. Canada needed stoppage time to pull out victory. Stefan Oustakeyo in the 92nd minute scoring the goal that would lift Canada 1-0 over South Africa to advance to the round of 16. Baseball scoreboard, a big eighth inning lifted the Guardians over the Mariners 6-5, Astros over the Tigers 7-5 in extra innings. Phillies outlast the Mets 5-4. Right now, live, bottom of the sixth inning, the Dodgers with a 4-1 lead over the Padres. Bottom of the eighth as the Giants hold on to a 3-1 lead over the Braves. And at the Travelers Championship, rain is coming down hard on TPC River Highlands. Scotty Scheffler hitting a birdie on 13 lifts him above Colin Morikawa 21 under for the lead.
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7: Cloudy tonight, lows in the mid-70s, southeast winds 5 to 10, gusting to 25. Tomorrow, sunny, 95, tomorrow night partly cloudy, 76. Tuesday, sunny, isolated showers and thunderstorms, 96. Wednesday, sunny, a slight chance of showers and thunderstorms, 95. Thursday, sunny, isolated showers and thunderstorms, 96.
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4: At the World Cup, Canada advances to the round of 16 with a 1-0 victory over South Africa. The lone goal coming in the 92nd minute during stoppage time. Stefan Oosterkuijo getting that goal for Canada. Baseball scoreboard, the Dodgers managed to put away the Padres 4-2, the final score. Giants outlast the Braves 3-2. The Angels take down the Athletics 4-1. Cardinals over the Marlins 2-1. Royals over the White Sox 5-4. At the Travelers Championship final round, Scotty Scheffler took a one-stroke lead with a birdie on hole 13. Play still suspended due to rain. Big trade coming down in the NBA. The Charlotte Hornets are sending Miles Bridges to the Phoenix Suns, part of a pick swap. And also the Phoenix Suns are sending over Grayson Allen and Royce O'Neal.
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6: Cloudy tonight, lows in the mid-70s, southeast winds 5 to 10, gusting to 25. Tomorrow, sunny, 95. Tomorrow night, partly cloudy, 76. Tuesday, sunny, isolated showers and thunderstorms, 96. Wednesday, sunny, a slight chance of showers and thunderstorms, 95. Thursday, sunny, isolated showers and thunderstorms, 96.
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